Saturday for the Bega Valley, 1 overnight, and then we're heading down to 0 Saturday morning. A little bit chilly. Coming up in 15, though, something really concerning regarding our foster carers and the kids in foster care. This is, I'm really quite concerned. So stick around. I've got something for you in 15. You might be able to help out, all right? We're chatting with someone very important indeed. Great music, though. In the meantime, Robert Palmer and UB40, Tracy Chapman, talking about a revolution in around 4 as we start off with Elton John and Kiki D. Don't go breaking my heart.

0: Yep, the final countdown, 2EC, your home of better music and tomorrow. But now, kids in foster care, there is a big problem. We're chatting with this morning Liam Blackley-Borg, New South Wales Carer Recruitment and Development Project Officer from MacKillop Family Services. Good morning, Liam. How you doing?
1: Good morning, Sandy. I'm great. How are you?
0: I'm very, very well. Now, you're part of the MacKillop Family Services. Tell us a little bit about your role.
1: Basically, I work to recruit more foster carers. So I attend all of our events across New South Wales and I help organise and coordinate everything. And I'm all the way down in Eden and Batemans Bay, up through Wollongong and up the north coast to Coffs Harbour and Lismore.
0: Wow, you do a lot of travel.
1: I sure do, yes, I do.
0: How many children and young people are out there and out of home care in New South Wales?
1: So there's close to 14,000 children and young people in out-of-home care in New South Wales. And within the Yirrabadella and the Illawarra-Shoalhaven region, there were more than 1,000 children and young people in out-of-home care.
0: That's a lot. What are some of the reasons that our kids end up in foster care in the first place?
1: Children and young people of all ages, you know, from babies up to about 18 years of age, enter care for a variety of reasons. Many come into care on their own or with siblings. And it's just due to experiencing difficulties, so illness and death in the family. Their own parents might be struggling with their own issues, whether it's mental health, addiction, and homelessness, cost of living. So there are a variety of different reasons that children and young people can enter care. But what's important is that we have a safe and nurturing home available for those children. MacKillop Family Services need people from the local area to provide safe and nurturing homes for children who are unable to live safely in their own home, because across the state we are experiencing a shortage of foster carers.
0: All right, the big question is, how many foster carers do we have in New South Wales?
1: Well, there are just over 15,000 authorised foster carers within New South Wales. But when you look at the carer households and, you know, looking at the figures from June 2021 to 2025, the number of authorised carer households has actually dropped by 2,000. So across 4 years, 2,000 households have become unavailable to be foster carers. Many people listening right now can provide that all-important family support for a child. And, you know, we invite them to chat with MacKillop Family Services. Just an informal, no-pressure discussion about what becoming a foster carer entails, what you may receive, what the application process is like. So MacKillop will support you every step of the way. It's just we need you to be able to provide a safe and nurturing home for a child in need.
0: Okay, how can our listeners have this conversation with the MacKillop team?
1: So we are expecting to be at the Maroya Country Market this Saturday. 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
1: Thank you, Sandy. I really appreciate it.
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favourite pub song, Chumbawamba, Tub Thumping 2EC. You're with Sandy this morning. 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You can start the day with what's happening around the far south coast. We have Steppenwolf lined up with 1927. That's when I think of you.

The Spokesman's Performance Sale is on now. Talk to Azza and the team today while we spin back to the 60s with another 2EC old school hit.

0: Born to be Wild, Steppenwolf, Tui C, a song that was inspired by John Kay, frontman of Steppenwolf. The fact that this song is all about him buying his first car. Now, remember, take note that John Kay from Steppenwolf was legally blind since childhood. No wonder he came up with the song Born to be Wild. A bit nerve-wracking being in the car with John, though. Coming up, though, after the break. Michael Jackson, Don't Stop Till You Get Enough. Some fun facts about the Michael Jackson movie. Michael has become a massive box office success, grossing around $977 million worldwide. I have a friend that's gone to the cinemas, I think, four times to see the movie. Incredible. That's where the $977 million worldwide comes from. Repeat attenders. Martika, Toy Soldiers, you're loving that song? Well, you're in luck. It's up next.
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0: right across the far south coast. It's your home of better music and more of it. Coming up to your 11th hour with your latest news headlines on the way and great music. Coming up, Sophie Alice Baxter, Murder on the Dance Floor. See, when you did that survey, you helped us out. And now our music is changing to exactly what you want. And what I want, at that matter. Sophie Alice Baxter, Murder on the Dance Floor on the way. And Starship, nothing's going to stop us now. Not now that you've done the survey. And we thank you. Your latest news headlines next.
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7: Morning, I'm Britt Aylin. The US has launched fresh strikes on Iran for the second time in 24 hours. It's after US President Donald Trump declared that the ceasefire was now over. America's Central Command says it's holding Iran accountable for recent unjustified aggression against commercial shipping and civilian crews freely navigating a vital international waterway. It's hoped Victoria's V-Line network will be back up and running this afternoon. All regional trains have been suspended since yesterday morning after the comms system was knocked out during Telstra's nationwide outage. Meantime, the telco says a secondary issue impacting people's ability to call 000 has now been 90% fixed. But Federal Communications Minister Annika Wells has told the ABC that's not good enough.
8: Telstra needs to account for how and why that has occurred, because Australians are right to expect that as a baseline service from their telco.
7: Telstra's advising anyone having difficulty connecting with emergency services to hang up and immediately try again. Australian food delivery workers could soon receive world-first minimum standards for pay and conditions, with the Fair Work Commission issuing a notice of intent and calling for submissions ahead of its final decision. If it goes ahead, gig workers would begin to see the changes from the 10th of August. The move has been backed by the Transport Workers Union. And women with tertiary qualifications are the most likely to have their jobs taken by AI, according to a new report from Jobs and Skills Australia. The federal government data found the occupations more exposed to AI replacement to be in areas like retail, programming, accounting, advertising and marketing, while those least exposed to jobs requiring vocational training, such as trades and aged care.
6: Whale Coast Realty, Naruma, helping you move on with confidence. 2EC, your sport now.
7: In sport, some weary heads have been emerging from the Blues Hotel in Brisbane this morning after a long night celebrating their Origin Series win. The team didn't get back to the hotel until 1 a.m. and kept the party going until around 4 this morning. But Blues back rower Hudson Young says it was great to do it for coach Laurie Daly.
9: Well, over the past, 8 weeks, there's been so many things written about Laurie, but he's our leader and we spoke about that as a team, is going out there and playing for him.
7: That's the latest in news and sport.
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10: A good chance we'll get a shower or two this morning. 16 degrees expected today. 17 and mostly sunny tomorrow for Friday. Saturday, possible late showers, 19 degrees. And early showers on Sunday morning, tops of 17. That's your 4-day forecast. You can find it online anytime, along with our latest competitions. 2ec.com.au.
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1: The latest famous horse has landed on our Facebook page. Go and check it out. Let us know who you think it is. And hopefully we will draw your name this afternoon for those double passes to Willinga Park for the 2026 Gold Buckle Camp Draft Championship. You could be spending Saturday being well entertained. So hit 2EC's Facebook page. Hopefully we'll draw your name this afternoon. You're with Sandy this morning, lining up some music from Warren Zevon and Sophie Ellis-Baxter. But now, Starship.

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0: Bay to the Border. It's 2EC, Better Music and more of it, giving you a chance to pick up some free tickets tomorrow for the Gold Buckle Camp Draft Championship. You could be sitting in the grandstand. We've had some famous horses on 2EC's Facebook page this week.
1: A horse is a horse, of course, of course, and no one can talk to a horse, of course. That is, of course, unless the horse is the fame.
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3: 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I can win it! I can count! Look at me, Shrek! I'm trotting!
4: 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I have to ride off into the sunset! Oh! Ride like the wind, Bullseye!
0: Give yourself a chance at some free tickets on our Facebook page for the Gold Buckle Camp Draft Championship. The last day is tomorrow. You could be sitting in the grandstand. 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

52s with Love Shack, Tui Seeger. You'd think they'd be in semi-retirement and just sitting pretty, but they're not. They are still actively touring and with a band you might remember as Devo. They're just cruising around North America on their Cosmic De-Evolution Tour. It'd be pretty good to see the B-52s and Devo. That would be a good show. You're with Sandy this morning. We have a great song from Led Zeppelin, Black Dog, coming up in under four. But just your reminder, TUIC's latest competition on the website, tuic.com.au, Wild Wildlife, could win you an all-inclusive stay at the Jamala Wildlife Lodge in Canberra if you share with us your wild stories. What have you done while on holiday? I secretly eloped many years ago and to the disgust of the ex-mother-in-law. Seal, kiss from a rose.

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Now let's spin back to the 70s with another 2EC old school hit. Hey, hey,

0: Led Zeppelin's Black Dog, 2EC, your home of better music and more of it, and glow-in-the-dark family rave discos. Needing something to do these school holidays, the Batemans Bay Soldiers Club on Saturday from 4:30pm have got the family rave disco, glow-in-the-dark. Do you remember the blue light discos when we were kids and they'd have the blue lights? We would have, you know, the glow paint and our glow sticks. We would have an absolute ball. We need to bring back the blue light discos. And all us adults can go to the blue light discos like we did when we were kids. The coppers just can't issue any fines on us though, okay? You can't say, we've been waiting for you, all right? This would be a lot of fun. This I'm brainstorming an idea now. Maybe we could have a blue light disco for the adults and be like we were when we were kids. Have the stamp going through the door, have our parents pick us up. Yeah, in these days, it'd be our kids picking us up. That'd be a lot of fun. But if you would like to have some fun at the Batemans Bay Soldiers Club on Saturday, they've got the Glow in the Dark Family Disco. More events under our community events page, 2ec.com.au. George Harrison next.
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0: chatting with Diesel tomorrow. He's coming to Bega, of all places. I'll let you know when, where, and how, basically, tomorrow during breakfast between 6 and 9. Your maximum music lunch on the way, The Jam, A Town Called Malice. I'm thinking Johnny Depp now. Malice. Don Henley, The Boys of Summer. And Noiseworks, Take Me Back. A great lineup for your maximum music lunch coming up after 12. Pete's in from 1. Have a great day.
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11: Hi, I'm Britt Aylin. Telstra says it's mostly fixed a secondary issue that's been impacting calls to 000. It's after yesterday's nationwide outage, which prevented millions of users making calls or connecting to data. Telecommunications industry ombudsman Cynthia Gaber telling Nine the flow-on effect was huge.
12: People losing income, people not being able to catch trains. These are big impacts on everyday life and really highlight how essential telecommunications is for so many parts of what we do these days.
11: Meantime, the federal government says it's had no reports of an elderly person dying after they couldn't contact emergency services yesterday. The story came from a South Australian Liberal senator who said someone had contacted her office with the information. SAPOL has also refuted the claims. Australian capital cities have recorded their biggest increase in rental prices for houses in almost 2 years.

0: Sydney, Brisbane, Canberra and Darwin led the re-acceleration, according to Domain figures, while Melbourne, Perth, Adelaide and Hobart had more restrained growth. Explosions are being reported across a number of southern Iranian cities as the US conducts fresh strikes. It's after President Donald Trump declared the ceasefire between the two countries is now over. Both sides have accused the other of breaching the terms of the agreement. And testing's continuing on four more suspected bird flu infections today after South Australia recorded its second confirmed case yesterday. The CSIRO's Australian Centre for Disease Preparedness is analysing another two samples from SA as well as two more from Western Australia.
1: Whale Coast Realty Narooma, your property, their passion. 2EC, your sport now.
0: In sport, Laurie Daly's given his strongest hint yet that he probably won't return to the role next year despite last night's series win. The Blues coach has copped plenty of criticism over his selections and coaching decisions during the series. Speaking outside the team hotel, Daly revealed he's already made the call.
2: Oh, I've got my mind made up what I want to do, so I've enjoyed it, but we'll see what happens.
0: And a top two clash between the Dockers and the Swans will kick off round 18 of the AFL tonight. Tom Papley returns for Sydney after battling a calf injury, with Corey Warner out.
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3: A good chance we'll get a shower or two this morning. 16 degrees expected today. 17 and mostly sunny tomorrow for Friday. Saturday, possible late showers, 19 degrees. And early showers on Sunday morning, tops of 17. That's your 4-day forecast. 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

0: favourites from the 90s and 2000s. Come as you are. No, we can't read them out. And 60s and 70s tracks that stand the test of time.
1: Here comes the sun. 2EC. Did you know that strength training becomes more important as we age? 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

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Look at that mama, she got it sticking in the cameraman. And we could have some. And he's up there. What's that? Hawaiian noises. He's banging on the bongos like a chimpanzee. 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
2: I'm Monique Crichton. Well, there's some hope for stranded passengers who rely on Victorian trains to get from the regions to the city and back. V-Line is confident of gradually resuming services this afternoon after testing radio communication. The trains were forced off the tracks by Telstra's major outage, which has rolled into a second day. Federal opposition leader Angus Taylor says you would think we'd have learned from the past.
3: And that's what you get when you get these failures. Now, we already had a warning from Optus, what happened with Optus some time back, and then we see it all over again.
2: The Prime Minister has met his Indian counterpart in Melbourne. Narendra Modi is in Australia for 3 days as part of an annual summit between the two nations. Around 20,000 people are expected to attend an event at Marvel Stadium to celebrate his visit. Unions threatening strike action at Port Hedland say they want to continue talks, but BHP is dragging its feet. Steve McCartney from the AMWU says all the union wants is fair wages and conditions.
4: One thing we're absolutely positive of, BHP love money and they love making it. And what we're saying is, if you let us get around the table and have a decent discussion, then you'll have less restriction on making that money by exporting stuff out of that port.
2: And Aussie Sarah Snook is up for 2 Emmys at this year's award. She's been nominated for her role in All Her Fault, while Nicole Kidman is also up for an executive producing Emmy. The Pitt is leading the field for outstanding drama with 25 nominations.
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2: In sport, Blues coach Laurie Daly admits he woke up on a high this morning after last night's Origin Series win. Daly had to fight back tears last night as New South Wales beat Queensland 30-12 in the decider. He says it was a very special moment.
5: Anytime you win a game of footy, but to come up here to Lang Park and to play the way we did. But just to see that performance was really good.
2: And a top two clash between the Dockers and Swans begins round 18 of the AFL this evening. That's the latest in news and sport.
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6: Partly cloudy across the far south coast with a medium chance of showers, according to the Bureau, for this afternoon. Tomorrow, it's going to be a cold and frosty start, maybe some fog around as well. It should be mostly sunny, though, for your Friday and 17. Across the weekend, Saturday looking to be the pick, frosty and foggy start ahead of 19 and sunshine, another cold start and maybe a shower or two developing on Sunday and highs of 17.
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Two ECs on this day. 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

0: Billy Joel, you may be right on your home. Oh, better music and more of it. Pete in with you this afternoon.
1: Riddle me this.
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0: Okay, we've all grown to know I like to ask questions on our social media pages on Facebook and Instagram. Today's no different. Now, today, I was thinking about this last night when I was eating my slow cooker lamb shanks. What's something your mother made you eat and you've never eaten again? Parsnip. We always seem to have baked parsnip. Sundays were for the roast dinner and there was the parsnip. Bet. Brussels sprouts was another one I couldn't stand as a kid. These days, yeah, not too impartial to them. But what is that one food your mother made you eat and you've never eaten again? That's what I want to know this afternoon over on our social media pages while we do it with some hits out of the 80s and 90s. This one from 1999, it's Smash Mouth, All Star. On your home with better music and more of it. Somebody.

0: Bonnie Tyler, Total Eclipse of the Heart on your home of better music and more of it this afternoon. And last night, well, Nathan Cleary, he played in some series deciders and never won one up until last night. He helped the Blues to a victory. Two tries in the first half up to Cleary. And highest point scorer equal with Jonathan Thurston in a game. They should have let him take the kick after the try on the bell. But a decision had been already made on the winner. So he could have gone to 20 after Hudson Young had scored that try late in the game. But a couple of big things that came out of the game was Tedesco getting knocked out and not making it back onto the field. And then, of course, Jack Bostock in his debut. He'd had a really strong game, very good in the air. And unfortunately, came down hard and never came back out again, which buggered up my Maldy game. But anywho, that's a story for another day. But well done to New South Wales heading to Suncorp and taking care of the Queenslanders and doing a little bit of history research. And I found that in the 1800s, when Brisbane was a fledgling little town in Queensland, there was a cemetery that operated for over three decades. And near 10 to 12,000 bodies had been buried there and ended up all getting, you know, removed and put elsewhere around Brisbane later on. It was also a swampy area, so a canal had been built and drained, and that is where Lang Park, Suncorp, is now. So there you go, a little bit of history for you. Hey, as we go through our afternoon, we've got some Thin Lizzy on the way next and some Bruno Mars from 2012 on the way, Locked Out of Heaven, here on your home of better music and more of it.
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0: It's the real thing himself, Aussie legend Russell Morris on your home. More better music and more of it. It's Pete in with you. And Friday night, tomorrow night, 8 o'clock, the West Tigers from Campbelltown will try to take down the New Zealand Warriors. Now, they are getting a couple of troops back, but they're without Appy Curacao. What do you think the score will be for this one? 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And you can also get entry into the major draw prize of $5,000 drawn at the end of the NRL season. I reckon it's going to be the Tigers in a tight one here, 2018. There you go. You can use those numbers or any numbers you like. 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Got to be in it to win it. Adds a bit of spice to your Friday night life. Hey, on the way next, we're going to hit it up with better music out of the 80s from George Michael. And we'll go back to the 70s with the Bee Gees. Here on 2EC.
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0: Pete Holland taking you through your afternoon on your home of better music and more of it. And Monday, they return. Talking Jonesy and Amanda, the number one drive show across Australia. It returns from 4 o'clock on Monday. And, of course, you can download their podcast over on iHeart. It's a free app to go and download from your app store. And that way you also get to take us everywhere you go. And it all sounds better on iHeart. Hey, on the way next, we're going to double up with your favourites. Yeah, after your 2 o'clock news, it is the 2 o'clock two ups. We've got Daryl Braithwaite and Sherbet on the way, and we've got some Blondie and Deborah Harry. Oh, French kissing in the USA. French kissing in the USA. Couple of big songs on the way in your two ups. Some we play all the time, some not so often. That's what they're all about. So stick around right here on your home of better music. And more of it.
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8: Hello, I'm Monique Crichton. Telstra is assuring customers they can have confidence dialing 000 despite yesterday's mass outage. It's been forced to carry out 639 welfare checks since it all started, with 402 requiring follow-up calls. Telstra CFO Michael Ackland admits customers deserve better.
9: I want to again apologise for the disruption these issues have caused to our customers and to the broader community. We know how important it is to stay connected, and we take this responsibility very seriously.
8: We're being hit with record high rents, with prices up in every capital city. Domain figures show rents for houses jumped by an average of $20 a week in the June quarter. That's the biggest increase in 2 years. Anthony Albanese has met with his Indian counterpart, Narendra Modi, in Melbourne. The PM says the pair have a strong relationship.
10: You are the living bridge between our nations, and your ambition and vision has helped to reshape the roadmap for Australia's economic engagement with India.
8: Tens of thousands will attend an event at Marvel Stadium to welcome the Indian leader. Donald Trump says he's hit Iran very hard in response to Iranian strikes on ships in the Strait of Hormuz. The US president declaring an end to the ceasefire while allowing talks to continue. And the halftime entertainment for the World Cup final has been bulked up. Justin Bieber, the latest name to be added to the list, alongside Madonna and Shakira.
6: Whale Coast Realty Narooma, proudly local and family owned. 2EC, your sport now.
8: In sport, a blow for the Hawks with Nick Watson to miss Saturday's clash with Carlton. Coach Sam Mitchell says they're being cautious with his hamstring issue.
11: On Tuesday, he ran sort of 88% of his top speed, which is still faster than most of us, but just from a confidence point of view, we don't feel like it's worth the risk with him.
8: And British wildcard Arthur Ferry is making headlines for his performance at Wimbledon. He's upset the ninth seed Flavio Cavoli in straight sets to set up a semi-final showdown with Alexander Zverev, who outclassed Taylor Fritz. That's the latest in news and sport.
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7: 2EC weather.
12: Partly cloudy across the far south coast with a medium chance of showers, according to the Bureau, for this afternoon. Tomorrow, it's going to be a cold and frosty start, maybe some fog around as well. It should be mostly sunny, though, for your Friday and 17. Across the weekend, Saturday looking to be the pick. Frosty and foggy start ahead of 19 and sunshine. Another cold start and maybe a shower or two developing on Sunday, and highs of 17.
6: 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The

0: Deborah, Harry and Blondie, as we get into the two ups for your Thursday on your home, more better music and more of it. Pete in with you.
1: Pete's offbeat story of the day.
0: Well, ever since Adam and Eve, we have searched for the eternal fountain of youth. And one tech guy, Brian Johnson, reckons he's probably almost found it. He takes about 100 pills a day, hooks himself up to all sorts of machines to monitor every vital sign, which doesn't sound like much of a life to me. He even swapped blood with his 17-year-old son until he worked out that it did nothing for his health. Now, despite all of his carry-on, he's being diagnosed with an autoimmune gastritis, which he says means his stomach is eating itself. Oh, dear. He says, though I can't really blame my stomach, he does stop eating at 11 a.m. Again, part of the mad quest for eternal life. He doesn't even go out in the sun. He does look very fit, though he now has this problem that can't be rectified. Now, he does strive to be the healthiest man on earth, and in fact, he's suffering an incurable health problem. So what's the point of chasing the eternal fountain of youth? I don't know. But anyway, let's go back to 1991 right now. Darryl Braithwaite, The Horses. It is Pete here with you on your two ups this afternoon on your home of better music, getting more of it.

0: Taking you through your afternoon with your two ups. It's Pete in with you on your home of better music and more of the Savo.
1: What's trending?
0: Now, there is an urgent recall that's been issued for a popular kids' writing tablet, which is sold right across Australia. I know my grandkids have had these. Now, if you've got young kids, it might be worth checking the toy drawer today. Now, it's an urgent recall, which has been issued for an LCD writing tablet. If you need to know more, head on over to our webpage and check out trending stories. Yeah, send them back, kids. Send them back. Don't let the kiddies play with them. Hey, on the way next, we're going to hit it up with the late, great Dave Bowie, and we've got some Sheryl Crow on the way as we continue your Thursday two ups.
1: We love

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0: 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The Run.

0: You won't hear Soft Cell or The Romantics here because they're one-hit wonders. We're playing two songs from the same artist. This is the 2 Ups at 2. 2 EC.
1: This ain't no disco. It ain't no country club either.

0: Pete Holland here with you as we do with Sheryl Crow. If it makes you happy on your two ups this afternoon on 2EC. And I'll tell you who was happy this morning. Kimmy. Why? She was at Jamala Wildlife Lodge. Now, we've got more prizes to be won right here on 2EC, this time with an all-inclusive stay at Jamala Wildlife Lodge in Canberra. Now, have you ever been, you know, caught streaking at an event, snuck into a concert, or maybe been banned from the footy for being unruly? Tell us your wildest story. And all you got to do is head to 2ec.com.au, share it. And if you get a call from us and we share your story on air, you're in the running to win. Now, we are going to draw the winner up on the 24th of July. So only, what, 2 and a bit, 3 weeks away? Kimmy will do that on the brekkie bar. And as I said, she's now got to drag herself out of Jamala and make her way back to the studios for tomorrow. But Jamala Wildlife Lodge, stay in Jamala, cheetah bungalow, luxury all-inclusive escape with up-close cheetah encounters and unique views. I mean, it's an award-winning place, is Jamala, and you could be there on us just by sharing your wildest story. Up next, we're going to do with the Angels. They're going back to back. Am I ever going to see your face again? No secrets. On the way on 2EC.
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0: Roxanne, who addressed for success on your home of better music and more of it. It's Pete in with you this afternoon.
1: And now it's time to put your knowledge to the test with Pete's Trivia. Here's your trivia host with the most, Pete Holland.
0: All right, kiddies, I've been the lucky one who has held the trophy for the last couple of days because no one's known the answers to our trivia. Today, I want to know which month has 28 days. Which month has 28 days? That's the answer we seek this afternoon while we go back to 1992 right now with Canadian Bryan Adams. Thought I'd died and gone to heaven. On your home of better music and more of it. But which month has 28 days is our trivia question.

0: Doing it with Split Ends, got you on your home. More better music and more of it. Pete in with you.
1: And now it's time to put your knowledge to the test with Pete's Trivia.
0: All right, Bernie, I asked the question a little while ago around which month has 28 days. Your answer?
2: February.
0: Well, it does. It does, but you're wrong. That's not the answer we seek. So I'm going to take another caller.
2: All right.
0: All right, see you, buddy.
2: Thanks, mate.
0: Hi, it's... Oh, no, they went. They went. Well, look, Bernie was wrong. The answer is all of them have 28 days. A little bit of a trick one for you this afternoon. But anywho, you just never know what I'll ask next. You'll have to tune in tomorrow to find out. Up next, though, I can tell you music-wise, after the break, we're going to do the YMCA with the Village People here on 2NR.

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0: Taking you back to 1968 on 2EC with Tommy James and the Shondells. It's Pete in with you. And if you want to know what's going on locally when it comes to your news, two ways to do it. 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Or if you don't have time for that, you can always head to 2ec.com.au and read the stories like the threatened fishing bats that have been found at Cuttagee Bridge. Now, this could have implications on the upgrade of turning it into a two-lane bridge. All the details are on our news site. And the controversial Mossy Point housing development approval is going to stand. 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Hey, on the way next, as we head for 4 o'clock and Shane will take you for your drive home, we'll do a Cold Chisel and Forever Now. 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

0: It's Pete here with you this afternoon on your home of better music and more of it as we wrap up our Thursday afternoon together, because Shane's coming in after your 4 o'clock news, which is up next, and he's got some great music lined up out of the 80s. Dave Dobbin and his Herbs will be in the house. Of course, the song Slice of Heaven from Foot Rough Flats, and some Charles and Eddie out of the 90s. I'm not going to lie to you, better music and more of it all the way home for your drive home with Shane after four. For myself, Pete Holland, only one thing left to say this wonderful Thursday after an Origin victory.
1: That's all, folks.
0: All right, I'm going to leave you with a break and then your news and then Shane for your drive home. Here on your home of better music and more of it.
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11: Hello, I'm Monique Crichton. The PM faced the cameras after holding talks with his Indian counterpart, Narendra Modi. Anthony Albanese says Australia values India as a top-tiered security partner.
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11: It's been revealed more than 600 000 calls went unanswered during Telstra's mass outages. The company confirming 639 welfare checks have been carried out, with 402 requiring follow-up calls. Telstra CFO Michael Ackland says there was a second outage overnight.
13: Last night, we identified a subsequent issue that was impacting some calls, including 000, and the nature of this only became apparent as we resolved the regional issue.
11: The US has reportedly hit 80 targets inside Iran in the latest tit-for-tat action in the Middle East. President Donald Trump claims it was in response to hits on ships transiting through the Strait of Hormuz.
14: We hit them 20 to 1. Every time they hit us, we're going to hit them 20. And we did it last night. They did a little something today, but it was really retribution for last night.
11: And the Regions haven't been left out of a Boys to Men tour later this year. They'll be on stage for A Day on the Green in Geelong, the Hunter and Mount Cotton. Salt and Pepper will be providing support for the gigs, which will also take in Perth and Sydney.
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11: In sport, a huge blow for Aussie sprint sensation Gout Gout. He's been ruled out of next month's World Under 20 Championships after suffering a serious hamstring injury at training in Brisbane. It means we won't see him compete again until next year. And the semi-finals get underway at Wimbledon tonight. Coco Gauff opens centre court action against Karolina Muchova, and the Opals are taking on China in Melbourne, hoping for a series clean sweep. That's the latest in news and sport.
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1: 2EC weather.
15: Partly cloudy across the far south coast with a medium chance of showers, according to the Bureau, for this afternoon. Tomorrow, it's going to be a cold and frosty start, maybe some fog around as well. It should be mostly sunny, though, for your Friday and 17. Across the weekend, Saturday looking to be the pick. Frosty and foggy start ahead of 19 and sunshine. Another cold start and maybe a shower or two developing on Sunday and highs of 17.
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0: Shane Bryan with you. Good afternoon. Filling in for Jonesy and Amanda back on Monday. Now, I remember when getting glasses as a kid wasn't very exciting. They were usually black or brown, or if you were lucky, they were maybe, you know, clear so that no one actually noticed that you had glasses on. And you then spend the next couple of years trying not to bend them or break them in the schoolyard. Well, fast forward to today, and kids' eyewear has become a completely different story. Frames are a lot brighter and more comfortable. More importantly, they reflect the things that the kids actually love. And I guess that's where our favourite blue heeler, Bluey, comes in. The BBC Studios-produced global phenomenon has gone from a Brisbane backyard to becoming one of the world's most loved children's brands everywhere, from Australia, New Zealand, UK, US, worldwide. Now, in an Australian exclusive, BBC has teamed up with Specsavers and have launched a brand new range of Bluey-inspired frames for kids. Now, there's four different styles available. These are going to be hot property, let me tell you. They've got colourful designs in a Bluey blue, pink and green, and all inspired by our beloved Blue Heeler family. So if the kids need a bit of an eye test before heading back to term three, wearing glasses might suddenly become a lot cooler than they were when we were growing up. And I'm just wondering, are they going to be doing some for adults? Because I'm definitely in, that's for sure. There's better music, more of it, for the drive home coming right up. Stick around.
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2EC's On This Day. 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

0: Shane Bryan with you, filling in for Jonesy and Amanda. They'll be back on Monday. Now it's time for a little segment I like to call Dad Gamer.
1: The kids are asleep. The house is quiet. Headphones on. Volume up. For a few minutes, you're not a dad. You're not a worker. You're a legend. This is Dad Gamer.
0: Now, if you're a dad gamer, then I'm sure the Assassin's Creed franchise has been one of your favourite series in gaming history, and everyone has their opinion on where the series hit its peak. For me, the conversation keeps coming back to Assassin's Creed 4 Black Flag. I started Edward Kenway's journey 13 years ago and never actually finished it. Now I've gone back with Assassin's Creed Black Flag Resynced. It was released today, and I am completely hooked. It feels like the game we all remember in our heads, but it's a bit bigger and smoother and properly brought into the modern era. The Caribbean looks stunning. The oceans, the storms, the lighting, the cities, the jungle, everything. It all feels really alive. Sailing the Jackdaw through the rough seas is still one of the greatest experiences in gaming, and now it feels even more powerful. The gameplay updates make a huge difference too, so stealth feels better, and naval combat is still the absolute king. Taking on enemy ships, upgrading the ship you've got, and hunting for treasure, getting lost in pirate life, it's just absolutely ridiculous fun. For older players, this is pure nostalgia done right. For young gamers who missed it the first time, this might be the best way to discover one of the greatest pirate games ever made. Dad Gamer score, I'm going to give it a 9.5 out of 10. Check it out. It is called Assassin's Creed Black Flag Resynced, and it's out today. We've got better music, more of it for your drive home coming right up.
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0: Shane Bryan with you, filling in for Jonesy and Amanda back on Monday. Coming up next hour, we celebrate the life and the birthday of Bon Scott. It's a long way to the top if you want to rock and roll. We'll even tell you how you can own a little bit of Bon Scott memorabilia. And pretty cheap at half the price. Well, actually, it's pretty expensive. I'll give you the details on that. That's coming up next hour. Right now, though, time for news.
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14: Hello, I'm Monique Crichton. Australia has rubber-stamped a deal to send billions of dollars worth of uranium exports to India. It's part of a series of landmark agreements signed today during the Indian PM's visit, which also cover security, defence and education. Speaking through a translator, Narendra Modi says the agreements take the relationship between our countries to new heights.
15: Today, our third annual summit has added several new dimensions to our cooperation.
14: It appears where you live can play a role in your health outcomes. Heart disease has given way to dementia as the leading cause of death in metropolitan and inner regional areas. That's because of improvements in cardiovascular care in those areas, according to Dr. Linda Gallo from the University of the Sunshine Coast.
2: There's significant inequalities with regional areas, socioeconomic differences as well, and that is having a significant impact in terms of what the leading cause of death can
14: That's be. Thanks to Seven. And Justin Baldoni is speaking out following all the legal drama surrounding his It Ends With Us co-star Blake Lively, the director appearing in a video alongside his wife Emily, insisting he's the one who's been wronged despite being accused of sexual harassment, calling it an injustice.
16: There have been so many painful things that have been spoken into existence.
17: Untruthful.
16: Over the last couple years, and that created so much noise, and we didn't want to add to the noise.
14: His countersuit was thrown out. He's been ordered to pay Blake more than $8 million.
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14: In sport, the Dockers have the home ground advantage for tonight's Round 18 opener against the Swans. It's the first time the top two sides have met this season, and Sydney has won both of their last two clashes. Last night's NRL State of Origin decider was the most watched in history, more than 6 million tuning in. And a huge blow for Gout, with the Aussie sprint sensation suffering a serious hamstring injury. It means he'll miss the World Under-20 Championships in the US next month. That's the latest in news and sport.
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18: Partly cloudy across the far south coast with a medium chance of showers, according to the Bureau, for this afternoon. Tomorrow, it's going to be a cold and frosty start, maybe some fog around as well. It should be mostly sunny, though, for your Friday and 17. Across the weekend, Saturday looking to be the pick. Frosty and foggy start ahead of 19 and sunshine. Another cold start and maybe a shower or two developing on Sunday, and highs of 17.
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0: Good afternoon, Shane Bryan with you, filling in for Jonesy and Amanda. Now, today we would have been celebrating the 80th birthday of one of Australia's greatest rock frontmen, if not the greatest, Bon Scott. It's a long way to the top if you want to rock and roll. Now, before he ever joined AC/DC, Bon had already paid his dues in bands like the Spectres, the Valentines, Fraternity. He was known for his powerful voice, his cheeky sense of humour, and his ability to connect with the crowd long before Aka Daka came calling. When he joined the Young Brothers in 74, everything clicked, though. His hard-living image, his unmistakable vocals, his cheeky sense of humour. He turned AC/DC into one of Australia's biggest exports. Albums like High Voltage, Dirty Deeds, Done Dirt Cheap, Let There Be Rock, Highway to Hell, they all laid the foundation for the band's global success. Sadly, Bon died in 1980 at the age of just 33, only months after Highway to Hell became the band's breakthrough international album. And many people wondered if AC/DC could continue, but the band carried on with Brian Johnson and they released Back in Black, dedicated to Bon's memory. More than 45 years later, Bon Scott remains a voice that many fans still associate with the AC/DC classic sound. His influence can be heard in rock singers right around the world, and of course, his songs remain an absolute staple on radio. Happy birthday, Bon Scott. Gone too soon, but definitely not forgotten. Now, stick around because up next, I'm going to tell you how you can own a piece, your own piece of Bon Scott history, just released today. We've got better music, more of it, on the way.
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Good afternoon. Shane Bryan with you, filling in for Jonesy and Amanda back on Monday. Now, we were talking earlier, today would have been the 80th birthday of one of Australia's greatest rock voices, Bon Scott. Now, even though he passed away at the age of 33 in 1980, his legacy has never faded. In fact, it is still growing. There's lots of memorabilia that is available if you just have a look on the internet, but this is absolutely cool. I love this. Normally they do an anniversary coin for something like this. Well, the Perth Mint has actually released something a little bit different. For his 80th birthday, they've put together a special commemorative precious metal bar celebrating the singer. The design features the Bon Scott crest with a lion holding a microphone, if you've ever seen it. It's pretty cool. Along with the inscription, Bon Scott, 80 years. Now, it's a 1 gram gold ingot, so it's not very big, valued at $325. And it's just a reminder of how important Bon Scott remains, not only to the AC/DC fans, but to Australian music history as well, because few singers have left such a mark quite like he did. So more than 4 decades after his passing, his songs are still blasting out on car stereos and radio stations right around the world. Not bad for a bloke from Fremantle, right, who helped create one of the greatest rock and roll legacies of all time. So you can check it out at theperthmint.com.au. I think they'll go pretty quickly. There's only 5,000 of them. When I was checking it out this afternoon, there was still one available. I nearly bought one myself, so yeah, if you want me to buy one, just let me know. I'm pretty keen to. But go and check it out, perthmint.com.au, and you could have a little bit of Bon Scott history. We've got better music, more of it for the drive home coming right up. These are certified one.

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1: Hi, I'm Sally Pearson. Semi-finals get underway at Wimbledon tonight. Coco Gauff Open centre court action against Karolina Mukova before Marta Kostyuk faces Linda Noskova for a spot in the final. Aussie Storm Hunter is in the mixed doubles final early tomorrow morning with fellow Aussie Mark Polmans. And the Opals are taking on China in Melbourne, hoping for a series clean sweep. The Aussies downed the visitors in a two-point thriller in Game 1. The 2006 Opals World Championship team will also be honoured.
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2: Well, that wraps up the show for today. I'll be back again tonight for the 80s at 8, and we are taking a look at a classic 80s album, Foreigner 4. Waiting for a Girl Like You, one of the big songs from Foreigner 4. That is our feature album tonight on the 80s at 8. I'll catch you then. Thanks for keeping me company.
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6: Hello, I'm Monique Crichton. South Australian police have confirmed they're investigating a death which occurred in a regional hospital yesterday. They've made contact with a family who first reported the case to SA Liberal Senator Karen Little last night following the Telstra outage. She posted on social media that her office had received reports the person had been trying to call emergency. The telco admitted today that more than 600 calls failed to get through to 000 during two outages. 402 of those required a follow-up. Australia has signed several new landmark agreements with India, deepening ties between our countries. The agreements cover defence, security, education, science and tech, and energy. Anthony Albanese making the announcement with Indian PM Narendra Modi in Melbourne.
11: Our partnership has never been stronger. We share a focus on deepening and diversifying the relationship between our countries so we can continue to grow from strength to strength.
6: Australia has agreed to sell uranium to India for peaceful purposes only. US President Donald Trump says he's hit Iran very hard in response to Iranian strikes on ships in the Strait of Hormuz. Word is 90 targets have been hit over 2 days. And Grey's Anatomy star Patrick Dempsey has poured cold water on calls for him to run for office in the US. Fans were pushing for McDreamy to replace the Democratic Senate nominee, Graham Platner, who's dropped out amid sexual assault allegations.
3: Whale Coast Realty Narooma, proudly local and family owned. 2EC, your sport now.
6: It's sport a blow for the Hawks with Nick Watson to miss Saturday's clash with Carlton. Coach Sam Mitchell says they're being cautious with his hammy.
12: On Tuesday, he ran sort of 88% of his top speed, which is still faster than most of us, but just from a confidence point of view, we don't feel like it's worth the risk with him.
6: And British wildcard Arthur Ferry's making headlines for his performance at Wimbledon. He's upset the ninth seed Flavio Cavoli in straight sets to set up a semi-final showdown with Alexander Zverev, who outclassed Taylor Fritz. That's the latest in news and sport.
3: Come on! Good music.

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0: 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What's the wildest thing you've ever done? Have you snuck backstage at a concert?
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7: 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For good, whilst the rebates have undergone some changes, there are still up to $6,500 off the cost of your battery. There are also free energy periods coming for New South Wales from July.
6: The bad. The Australian Energy Regulator has also reported that New South Wales is in for some bill rises soon. We have already helped hundreds of families reduce their bills, and we would love to help you achieve this too. 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
1: Welcome to the 80s and 8. Shane Bryan with you. Coming up tonight, we take a look back at a classic album from Foreigner, 4. It was their biggest album and had some classic songs. We'll take an in-depth look at Foreigner's 4. Right now, though, let's get underway with The Divinyls, the first big song from them, hit number 8 on the charts. This is Boys in Town from 1981. You're on the 80s at 8.

these superstars. Even if we're just dancing in the dark. 80s supergroups. Born in my side, you know that's all you ever were. 80s one-hit wonders. This is the 80s at 8.

0: You're on the 80s at 8. Shane Bryan with you. That was Tina Turner. We Don't Need Another Hero from, of course, Mad Max Beyond Thunderdome, 1985. It's time to take a look at tonight's feature album.
1: Before singles ruled everything, albums told the whole story. Drop the needle, flip the tape. No skipping tracks here. We're diving into a classic 80s album.
0: Tonight's feature album takes us back to July 1981 and one of the biggest records of the decade, Foreigners 4. Now, the title wasn't exactly mysterious. It was their fourth album, but it also reflected a major change with the band. Foreigner had started out with six members, but by the time the recording began, they were down to four core players, with Mick Jones and Lou Gramm firmly steering the ship. The album was recorded at New York's famous Electric Lady Studios and would become the band's biggest success, spending an incredible 10 weeks at number one in the US and eventually selling more than 6 million copies there alone. What made Four really special was the way that it balanced hard rock with radio-friendly hooks. Foreigner could still rock, but they were also creating songs that would dominate FM radio for years to come. The album produced classic tracks like Urgent, Waiting for a Girl Like You and Jukebox Hero and helped define the sound of mainstream rock from the early 80s onwards. The sessions also included some surprising guest musicians, a young Thomas Dolby years before this song.
2: She blinded me with science.
0: Thomas Dolby contributed keyboards to the album. Now, our first song from the album features one of the most recognisable sax solos of the era, courtesy of Motown legend Junior Walker. It was the first single from the album, hit top five in America, and more than 40 years later, still sounds fantastic. This is Foreigner, Urgent, from the album Four on the 80s at 8.

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1: it says 100% guaranteed, you moron. Mister, if you don't shut up, I'm going to kick 100% of your ass.
0: This was playing on your radio. It's the 80s at 8.

0: You're on the 80s at 8. Shane Bryan with you. That was Foreigner with Waiting for a Girl Like You. And we are, of course, looking at the classic 80s album tonight for... It was a huge album for Foreigner and a big album for the producer, Mutt Lange. Now, Mutt was actually famous for shaping the sound of AC/DC's Highway to Hell and Back in Black and Def Leppard's Pyromania and Hysteria. Also, Bryan Adams' Waking Up the Neighbours. But for Foreigner... Four was the album where everything clicked. He took things to a completely new level. He'd already had a reputation as being a perfectionist. Recording stretched over several months at New York's Electric Lady Studios. Lange was working tirelessly on vocal harmonies, guitar parts and arrangements, and the attention to detail paid off. The album was a success. Here's Lou Gramm talking about working with the legendary Mutt Lange.
1: The idea for the album like this was to carve out a new characterization of the band and a new image too. And I definitely think Mutt Lange, for what we needed him for at that time of our career, did a great job. We had started writing songs. We had even written a basic slice of Jukebox Hero. And I don't think Mutt was really sure of what to make of it, but he did like the songs. And he had his own ideas for production, and most of them were very good. And I think that his work with AC/DC and Def Leppard certainly were convincing factors for us to have him as our producer. We had heard some studio stories from engineers he had worked with that he could be a real taskmaster.
0: And he definitely was, but he managed to get a very successful album out of him. If you haven't got that in your record collection, it's one that you have to get. Coming up next, an incredible song that became Roy Orbison's big final hit, You Got It.

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You're on the 80s at 8. Shane Bryan with you. That was Simple Minds. Don't You Forget About Me. One of the most defining songs of the 80s. And, of course, today, happy birthday to the man behind that unmistakable voice, Jim Kerr, born on this day in 1959. Kerr actually co-founded Simple Minds in Glasgow in the late 70s, helped guide them from a cult post-punk band into one of the biggest bands in the world. Now, while Don't You Forget About Me became their only US number one, Aussies embraced the band long before and long after the Breakfast Club era. Songs like Alive and Kicking, Sanctify Yourself, Belfast Child and Let There Be Love became major hits here, helping Simple Minds become one of the most successful touring acts of their generation. Over their career, spanning nearly five decades, they've sold more than 60 million albums worldwide. And good news for Aussie fans, you'll be able to see Jim Kerr and the band in person soon. Simple Minds heading back to Australia next year for another tour. Now, after the break, Club Nouveau and Lean On Me.

0: Worldwide hit in 1987 and won a Grammy Award. And it nearly wasn't even recorded at all. That's coming up next on the 80s at 8.
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0: that is it for the 80s at 8 tonight. In fact, that's it for the week. Tomorrow night, it is a totally 80s Friday night from 8 right through till midnight, and we're kicking it off with the Jacksons. We're also going to be taking a look at one of my favourite songs from 1981, PhD with I Won't Let You Down. That's coming up tomorrow night on the Totally 80s Friday Night. Have a fantastic night. Thanks for keeping me company.
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0: Over more than six decades, the Rolling Stones continue to prove themselves as the greatest rock and roll band on earth. 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

0: 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What's the wildest thing you've ever done? Have you snuck backstage at a concert?
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3: 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We're streaking!
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3: We have some good news and some bad news. 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There are also free energy periods coming for New South Wales from July.
2: The bad. The Australian Energy Regulator has also reported that New South Wales is in for some bill rises soon. We have already helped hundreds of families reduce their bills, and we would love to help you achieve this too. 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

0: 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'60s and '70s tracks that stand the test of time.
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0: 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What's the wildest thing you've ever done? Have you snuck backstage at a concert?
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Oh!

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0: Over more than six decades, the Rolling Stones continue to prove themselves as the greatest rock and roll band on earth. 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

0: 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What's the wildest thing you've ever done? Have you snuck backstage at a concert?
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7: Hey there, it's Darren Katrupi in the Far South Coast newsroom with your local news first. A major milestone in the building of a new bridge across Cutajee Lake. We can reveal this morning that the funding deed of agreement has been signed by the state government, meaning Bega Valley Shire Council has the money to build a new two-lane concrete bridge with timber aspects. The $30 million also includes removal of the current 134-year-old bridge. Local state MP Michael Holland says it's now up to the council to get on with the job.
8: They're responsible for delivering the whole project. They have to continue with the planning and design and approval works over the coming months. So we've got the money there for them. They've got to do the right thing and get the approaches to the bridge done, as well as the replacement of the bridge in the long term.
7: It's a line from the iconic Aussie movie The Castle, and members of the Dalmeny Bowling Club say it fits the situation they find themselves in. Tell them they're dreaming is their response to management, who expect members of Club Dalmeny to move across town to play at Club Naruma to boost dwindling numbers once they close the Dal Bowling Greens mid-next year. But 84-year-old long-time bowler Peter Benson says most members would rather drive further north to Bedalla to play.
9: We feel that we'd rather have a carpool or something rather than take everyone up there and designate the drivers to do that. And I think that would apply to at least two-thirds of our members. We've had members from Naruma already joining our club because they feel it is a better club.
7: With the school holidays underway, Southeast Local Land Services is reminding the public what is and isn't allowed on travelling stock reserves. Passive recreation such as picnicking, bird watching and horse riding is permitted, but camping, four-wheel driving and firewood collection are not. Penalties of up to $5,500 apply. In local sport, Victorians Fieng Xing and Albert Kim continue to hold their place at the top of the leaderboard after another day's play play in the Jack Newton Junior Golf State Age Championships at the Catalina Club. Golf New South Wales reports, despite battling illness, Singh carded another 3-under par round to move to 7-under overall in the girls' tournament and extend her lead to 9 shots. In the boys, Kim's held his grip on the top spot despite having an off day. He has a 3-shot buffer after achieving an even par round. The top players tee off this morning at Maruya Golf Club. That's your latest local news and sport. I'm Darren Catroupi.
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10: I'm Britt Allen. More than 20,000 people have welcomed Indian Prime Minister Narendra Modi to Australia at an event at Melbourne's Marvel Stadium.
11: He's a good leader, inspiring leader, and he does everything for people.
10: They're on Nine. But his arrival was also met with protest, anti-immigration demonstrators gathering outside Southern Cross Station and protesters from the Socialist Alliance rallying around the stadium. A group of 13 Australian men being held in prison in Iraq could soon be released, raising the possibility they may try and return to Australia. Home Affairs Minister Tony Burke says the federal government will do nothing to assist them. And Bonnie Tyler has died at the age of 75 after a long battle with ill health. The Welsh singer was best known for classic 80s power ballads like this one.
12: Nothing I can say, a total eclipse of the heart.
10: Tributes have been flowing from her fellow musos, including Sir Rod Stewart, who wrote on Instagram that she was a good pal and a true soul stirrer.
6: Whale Coast Realty Narooma, proudly local and family owned. 2EC, your sport now.
10: In sport, a dominant second half from Fremantle, seeing them take down the Swans by 38 points at Optus Stadium. The Dockers were goalless in the first half for just the third time in the club's history, but went on to kick 100 points in the second to run out 111 to 73 point winners. And the first of the FIFA World Cup quarterfinals is kicking off right about now, with France taking on Morocco. The winner of this match will face the winner of tomorrow's clash between Spain and Belgium. That's the latest in news and sport.
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13: There's no warnings for the Eden Coast today, but winds are variable, below 10 knots, becoming north to northeasterly, 10 to 15 knots this evening. Seas below a metre with a southeasterly swell, 1.5 metres inshore, increasing between 1.5 to 2 metres offshore south of Marimbula. The next tide at 9:34 this morning is a low tide, 0.64 of a metre. High tide you could expect at 18 minutes past 4 this afternoon, 1.78 metres.
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13: We have a fairly calm few days ahead, looking at a partly cloudy Friday, temperatures reaching up to 17 degrees today, and just a slight chance we could get a shower or two. Saturday, though, shaping up beautifully, but a chilly start, 0 degrees expected in the Bega Valley, a little warmer. The Yirrabadalla looking at 4 degrees overnight, but we can enjoy some sunshine tomorrow, 19 degrees our maximum. Sunday, maybe we're going to start with a shower or two before clearing to a mostly sunny afternoon. And Monday, looking dry and mostly sunny with temperatures climbing up to 18 degrees. Right now in Bega, sitting at 5, 8 in Narooma and 7 in Batemans Bay.
6: 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You're going to miss Kimmy's Brekkie Bar on 2EC.
13: Good morning, you were Sandy. How you doing? I woke up with a bit of a bounce in my step today. Basically woke up wide-eyed and bushy-tailed, ready to take on Friday, and then it was taken away. Because I saw the news on social media that overnight Bonnie Tyler had passed away. I hate it when we lose our great artists, but it is part of life and we can still enjoy her music. Do you have a favourite song of Bonnie Tyler? I think Totally Eclipse of the Heart would have to be mine for me. Now, coming up in 2 songs' time, a brand new competition coming to our website soon. We're going to have some fun and I'm going to give you a laugh. We'll find out coming up after you.

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0: It's a beautiful day, you two. You're on 2EC, 15 minutes past six. We are looking at a beautiful day here around the far south coast. 17 degrees is our maximum, with a very slight chance we could get a shower or two. Slight chance. Would you like $1,000? It seems like we are just throwing you the cash with our competitions, and it's just that time in our lives and the economy. We need cash. Cash is king. We found that the other day when Telstra dropped out and none of us could pay, you know, we couldn't even get our coffee. A lot of businesses suffered as well. So we could give you $1,000 cash if you are good with your tongue twisters. We've got a new competition coming to our website as of Monday, and if you get the daily tongue twister right, we will put you on the short list to win $1,000. Each day, we will put the daily tongue twister on there, and you can practice to your heart's content. Register on the website, and if Kimmy calls you during the brekkie bar, you get it right in the specified time limit that she gives you, then you're on that shortlist with one step closer to the cash. And it's as simple as getting this right. We've got multiples. Peter Piper picked a peck of pickled peppers. A peck of pickled peppers Peter Piper picked. If Peter Piper picked a peck of pickled peppers, where's the peck of pickled peppers Peter Piper picked? Oh my gosh, I can't believe it. I got it right. I've been getting it wrong for the last week. So you just need to keep an eye on the website. Practice like I have your tricky tongue twister. Coming up on Monday, you could win $1,000.
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0: From the bay to the border, 2EC, it's your home of better music and more of it. I saw a video on YouTube about Annie Lennox the other day. She was talking to, she was having an interview, and this was going back into, I think, the early 2000s, and I was just talking about her androgynous look from the 80s, and that it is the type of look that still gets carried on now. A lot of people still walk around with the coloured hair and that nice, big, strong look. So this is a trend that's never faded, and Annie Lennox is very proud of it. Your latest news headlines next.
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10: Morning, it's Darren Katrupi in the Far South Coast newsroom with your local news first. Dalmeny lawn bowlers say their biggest fear is management is planning to sell off the bowling club to the highest bidder for the site to be redeveloped or leased to another party. There are currently restrictions under the Registered Clubs Act on what the land, including Club Dalmeny's building and bowling greens, can be used for if it is to be sold. The board, which manages the facility and Club Naruma, is planning to close the greens mid-next year to save costs. 84-year-old bowler Peter Benson, whose grandfather originally owned the land that is now Dalmeny, says he's been asking if the site is still classified as core property.
11: Not having heard about any change in the zoning, which I would have thought that the people of Dalmeny would have been at least notified. And they said, oh no, it's changed to recreation and aged care, which nobody had heard about until I'd asked the question, what about the zoning?
10: Local State MP Michael Holland says building a new bridge over Cuttagee Lake will ensure the long-term future of the crossing for the community. We can confirm this morning the funding deed of agreement guaranteeing $30 million for the new two-lane hybrid design goes ahead after many years of debate. Dr. Holland says refurbishing the current historic bridge would be short-sighted.
12: It'd be high risk, it'd be very expensive, and it'd be a shorter design life. We need a long-term outcome that's for the safety of the community, for its accessibility, for the reliability and for the resilience. And that includes daily travel, but it also includes our busy holiday times, and also we have to be resilient in terms of emergency.
10: A boost of funding from Albo & Co in Canberra for a Far South Coast arts organisation. Edmund Aero MP Christy McBain announcing just under $24,000 for Southeast Arts to present On Track at the Headland Writers Festival in Tathra. On Track is an innovative multimedia performance featuring acclaimed Aussie author John Blay alongside Nguyen cultural practitioner Warren Foster. In local sport, Batemans Bay head up to the National Capital this weekend for their final regular season game in the Canberra Suburban Rugby Union Men's First Grade competition. A win for the Boars against the Uni North Owls will guarantee them a home semi-final at Hanging Rock. They head into the game sitting in third position ahead of East White, who they beat last Saturday with a better for and against. That's your latest local news and sport. I'm Darren Catroupi.
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13: Morning, I'm Britt Aylin. The war in the Middle East is heating up again, with Iran firing waves of missiles at US military targets in multiple Gulf states. It's after Washington resumed attacks on Iran in response to alleged strikes on ships in the Strait of Hormuz. 13 Australian men being held in an Iraqi prison on suspicions of fighting for ISIS could soon be released. It's raised concerns they could return to Australia, but Home Affairs Minister Tony Burke says the federal government will do nothing to help them. At least 28 people have been killed in a fire at a shoe factory in southeastern China after flames engulfed the multi-story building, trapping workers on the rooftop. The blaze broke out at around noon in the city of Xinjiang, with 239 people believed to have been inside the factory at the time. And outgoing UK PM Sir Keir Starmer has described Bonnie Tyler as one of Britain's greatest recording artists, whose catalogue of music continues to touch lives, flood dance floors and fill karaoke booths. The Welsh singer died in a Portuguese hospital at the age of 75, weeks after undergoing emergency intestinal surgery.
9: Whale Coast Realty, Narooma. 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Your sport now.
13: In sport, round 19 of the NRL kicks off tonight with the West Tigers hosting the Warriors. Tigers skipper Jerome Luai is on track to return from a concussion that forced him out of last week's game, while the Warriors will be boosted by the return of captain James Fisher-Harris from injury, but will be without Origin duo Mitchell Barnett and Kurt Capewell. And Kayleigh McEwen's pulled out of the upcoming Glasgow Commonwealth Games after revealing she's been battling glandular fever. The backstroke star says what she thought a few months ago was the flu turned out to be much worse.
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19: We've got the green light this morning. No reports of accidents. Those roadworks, though, will still slow you down just a little bit. You'll find them at Batemans Bay, Guy Street and Old Princes Highway, in Maruya between Shelley Road and Malabar Drive, and also, hopefully ending today, at Coiler, Princes Highway at Hector McWilliam Drive. 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
19: Not a bad way to finish the week. We can expect a partly cloudy day today, a high of 17 degrees, and just that odd shower is possible. Saturday, though, will be the pick of the weekend. It's looking like sunshine's developing after some early morning fog. 19 degrees tomorrow. Sunday, looking a little unsettled in the morning with a possible shower, brightening up to 17 degrees. And Monday, bringing more sunshine and mild conditions, reaching up to 18 degrees.
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0: From the bay to the border, the Screaming Jads brings us to 18 minutes to 7 on 2EC. New trend, we're all jumping on board, subscribing not to TV services, but for coffee and car washes now.
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0: For a second though, just think about it. 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But really, do we need a car wash subscription?
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5: With a black car as well, they get so dirty. 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
0: I think that's a waste of money. But if you're working in a business and your car needs to look spick and spish, then maybe. I still think it's a waste of money, though, and we are wasting billions of dollars in unused TV streaming services anyway.
6: In fact, consumer groups warn the memberships we don't use are bleeding us dry. Finder estimates Australians are wasting $1.6 billion a year on subscriptions they either don't need or forget they have.
1: With all the user pay streaming services now available, more than one in three is paying for one they haven't watched in the past month. That's $59 million down the drain.
7: The minute you stop using it, that's the time to try to cut it off.
0: That is a lot of money that we're wasting on services, streaming services that we don't use. So if you have not used Netflix or watched Stan in the last month or anything like that, now is the time to cancel that subscription. Let's keep our own money in our own pockets.
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0: 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At Jamala, you can get a family getaway with a serious wow factor by booking a giraffe treehouse at Jamala Wildlife Lodge. It's set right in the middle of Canberra's National Zoo and Aquarium. You get to stay close to some very tall neighbours, including giraffes Sky and Carmisi. Guests can enjoy an afternoon feed with an education officer. You get the feeding experience that happens straight from the balcony, and room options are available for families and larger groups. It's a magical experience for kids and grown-ups that you will never forget. 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
8: Whether you're in Pambula, Narooma or Batemans Bay, it's always a great morning with Kimmy's Brekkie Bar on 2EC.

0: Michael Jackson, Billie Jean, till we see your home for better music and more of it. It's almost grossed nearly $1 billion worldwide in the box office, currently sitting at $991 million. We checked the numbers on Monday and it was at $940 million. So it's grossed $50 million in the last week. So it's almost at $1 billion. Have you seen the film? It's quite interesting. Your latest news headlines coming up next.
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2: Gonna have fun in the city. Arms to the left me. Jokers to the right. 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
13: Hey there, it's Darren Kachrupi in the Far South Coast newsroom with your local news first. Full steam ahead this morning for the construction of the new Cattergee Bridge. The deed of agreement for funding signed late yesterday by the state government, confirming the cash is now all but in the Bega Valley Shire Council's bank account. Bega MP Michael Holland says he expects on-site works to begin after the Christmas New Year holidays.
14: To make that coast road from Bermagui to Tathra resilient for the for the long term in the future. That's by putting now up a total of $30 million to the replacement of the Cuddagee Bridge. We're looking at work starting early 2027 and a expectation of finishing in 2029, which has been a long time coming.
13: Lawn bowlers say they would rather drive further north to Bedalla to play than support the nearby club Naruma, who have decided to close the greens at Club Dalmini. A letter to members from the board states one of the factors supporting the integration of bowls into a single venue is the opportunity to reduce costs. But one of the Dalmini members, 84-year-old Peter Benson, says the move would destroy more than the bowling greens.
15: It seems a shame that the club, which was called and is still called Happy Club, in that we all get on well together and we have a good laugh after the game and during the game as well, which is the one thing that sticks out. It's so different from the other clubs that I've visited and also so different from the Naruma Club.
13: The Save Dalmini Greens has established a presence on Facebook and started a petition against the move. Speaking of local sporting clubs, the Far South Coast Golf Club is set to undergo a multi-million dollar facelift. The Telegraph reports Bega Valley Shire Council has approved the redevelopment of Bega Country Club under delegation, which will see the existing clubhouse replaced with a modern facility, upgraded parking and a new bowling green. The works to be completed in stages has been costed at just under $5.5 million. A new clubhouse is expected to take 18 months to complete. In local sport, a top-of-the-table clash on Sunday afternoon in the Group 16 Men's First Grade Rugby League competition. The ladder-leading Murrumbula Pambula returned to the field at Beaker Rec Ground after a last-round bye to tackle the Roosters, who sit in second spot. Defending Premiers Tathra, whose shock loss to the Bay Tigers last weekend saw them slip down to third, are at home to the other Tigers from Eden. Naruma will host the Blue Heelers from Bombala, and Cooma travel to Maria for a battle with the Sharks. That's your latest local news and sport. I'm Darren Katrupi.
12: There's live music, cold drinks and good vibes every weekend at the Batemans Bay Soldiers Club. 2EC National News now.
16: Morning, I'm Britt Aylin. Home Affairs Minister Tony Burke says he'll do nothing to help a group of suspected ISIS fighters come home. The 13 Australian men are reportedly set to be released from prison in Iraq. Authorities say many of them don't have passports, so if they were to attempt to return to Australia, they would need government approval. Fresh fighting has raised fears the conflict in the Middle East could escalate further. The US has launched strikes on targets inside Iran, saying the attacks were aimed at protecting international shipping through the Strait of Hormuz. While Iran's reportedly responded with missile and drone attacks targeting US military infrastructure. Andy Burnham's a step closer to taking over as the UK Prime Minister, with his leadership nomination backed by 322 British Labour MPs. The former Manchester Mayor is so far the only official candidate for the top job. If no other contenders emerge, he could take office within the next 2 weeks. And Catherine Zeta-Jones says Bonnie Tyler was one of the funniest people she ever met. Tributes are flowing for the Welsh singer after she died in a Portuguese hospital at the age of 75.
12: Whale Coast Realty Naruma, your property, their passion. 2EC, your sport now.
16: In sport, a dominant second half from Fremantle seen them take down the Swans by 38 points at Optus Stadium. The Dockers were goalless in the first half for just the third time in the club's history, but went on to kick 100 points in the second to run out 111-73 point winners. In basketball, the Opals have stormed home from a 17-point deficit at halftime to defeat China 84-82. The win backing up Tuesday's two-point thriller to complete a clean sweep on home soil. And swimming sensation Kaylee McEwen's withdrawn from the Glasgow Com Games after revealing she has glandular fever.
12: 2EC's Coast Watch.
17: For the Batemans Coast, light and variable winds today, staying below 10 knots with seas around half a metre. There is a southeasterly swell between 1.5 to 2 metres, easing back to around 1.5 metres later this evening. Now, the low tide is at 9.56 this morning, 0.44 of a metre. The high tide is at 4.34 this afternoon, 1.5 metres. It's a fairly calm day on the water with some light winds, but there's still a decent southeasterly swell running along the coast. So take care around exposed beaches and headlands today.
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17: Grab the jumper early, but keep those sunglasses handy. Today will be partly cloudy with tops of 17 degrees. Just a slim chance of a shower. Saturday, a bit of a crisp start, 0 to 4 degrees. Then warms up nicely to around 19 with sunny skies. A possible shower on the cards for Sunday morning before the sun breaks through. And Monday, we're back to mostly sunny conditions and a comfortable 18 degrees. Right now in Maroota, 6 degrees. Also 6 in Tathra and 7 in Eden.
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17: Sandy with you. Good morning. I am keeping you company up until 12 while Kimmy enjoys a nice little sleep in. Had too much fun at Jamala yesterday, so she needs a bit of a rest. Now, coming up in a little over 5 minutes, I'm chatting with Mick Wayman to find out his scores for tonight. We've got the West Tigers and the Warriors playing, and 2EC's picked the score. Your chance at $5,000. If you need some help with those scores, Mick can help you out. We'll do it in a little over five.

0: Right across the far south coast, it's 2EC with Cindy Lauber, 14 minutes past 7 tonight. Our 8pm feature game for 2EC's Pick the Score. We've got the West Tigers and the Warriors playing. We're chatting with Mick Wayman to find out what Mick's scores are to help you out, obviously. Good morning, Mick. How good, first though, how good was the State of Origin on Wednesday?
1: Oh, yeah, it was good.
0: Now, let's get into 2EC's Pick the Score. This one's going to be good. The West Tigers and the Warriors. It's going to be good because we've got Jerome back, but we're also missing Arpi. What are your thoughts?
1: Well, after watching them last week against the Dragons, they were very disappointing. The Dragons played well. Once Arpi went off, they seemed to have lost their bundle, and although Jerome's coming back, they're just down on confidence at the minute. So it's going to be a tough day in the office for them.
0: Yeah. And who do you think is coming out on top tonight?
1: Well, I think the Warriors. You'd have to take the Warriors based on form. Mm. It's going to be a tough one, but I think the Warriors are this one for me.
0: Yeah. What are your score predictions?
1: I'm going to go 30-8.
0: 30-8. Bit harsh?
1: Yep. That's me, 30-8.
0: All right, 30-8 with the Warriors taking the win for 2EC's Pick the Score. Thanks so much, Mick.
1: No worries at all. Talk soon.
0: Talk soon. Don't let the loss of Appy drop your confidence, though. Share with us your score predictions for tonight between the West Tigers and the Warriors. All the details you can find for 2EC's Pick the Score at 2ec.com.au. 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
9: Morning, it's Darren Katrupi in the Far South Coast newsroom with your local news first. The state government says construction of the new Cattaji Bridge should start in the first quarter of next year. The timeline follows confirmation to the Far South Coast newsroom overnight that the funding deed of agreement has just been signed off by Transport for New South Wales and Bega Valley Shire Council. The $30 million cheque comes almost 4 years after the original pledge to upgrade the current historic crossing by the current government. Local state MP Michael Holland says the rundown condition of the bridge has left him with no choice.
10: Its very poor condition meant that restoration or repair was out of the question. It really needs now a replacement solution, and that replacement solution needs to be resilient for the future for the people of Bermagui and for Tathra and for the rest of the Bega Valley, as well as the people that visit our areas.
9: The Far South Coast agriculture sector is in for a cautiously optimistic outlook, according to new analysis. Bendigo Bank's mid-year outlook has also highlighted increased fuel and fertiliser costs, along with the threat of El Nino conditions and a possible outbreak of avian influenza. Bendigo Bank's Eliza Redfern says local cattle farmers will see historically strong prices.
11: We expect Australian cattle prices to moderate from the current highs that we've seen, but still staying strong by historical standards over the rest of this year. Now, whilst that tight domestic supply has prevented significant price decline, the more challenging export environment will likely cap that potential for further gains.
9: Some disruptions to travel arrangements in Marimbula's CBD as they get underway this weekend. Works are scheduled to commence on Sunday night on Monaro Street between Market Street and Kyimba Street, and Short Street at the intersection with Market Street. The works will take place between 6 p.m. and 6 a.m. In local sport, round 12 of the AFL Canberra Premier Competition competition sees Batemans Bay on the road this weekend. The Seahawks senior women and men's teams to take on Ainslie. Meantime, a scheduled week off this weekend for the school holidays in the AFL Sapphire Coast competition. That's your latest local news and sport. I'm Darren Katrubi.
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0: Morning, I'm Britta Aylin. Narendra Modi has received a rockstar reception in Melbourne. The Indian Prime Minister welcomed by more than 20,000 fans at Marvel Stadium and joined on stage by our PM, Anthony Albanese.
12: Two great democracies, two great multicultural societies, the mutual respect that we share, the strength of our friendship.
0: It's Modi's first Australian visit in 3 years, with the trip also sparking protests from anti-immigration demonstrators. Renewed tensions in the Middle East have triggered a fresh but familiar response from Federal Defence Minister Richard Marles.
13: We want to see a de-escalation. We definitely want to see an opening of the Strait of Hormuz. It's very important that Iran meets its obligations here.
0: That's on the ABC. Iran and the US have both launched fresh strikes overnight. And Bonnie Tyler has died at the age of 75 after spending weeks in a Portuguese hospital. Tributes have been flowing for the Welsh singer from the likes of Rod Stewart, who wrote on Instagram that she was a good pal and a true soul stirrer.
8: Whale Coast Realty, Narooma, helping you move on with confidence. 2EC, your sport now.
0: In sport, Fremantle's powered past the Swans to clinch a 38-point win in their top two battle. The Dockers were trailing by 25 points in the second quarter before coming out firing in the second half, kicking 9 goals in the final term. And round 19 of the NRL gets underway tonight with the West Tigers hosting the Warriors. Tigers skipper Jerome Luai is on track to return from a concussion that forced him out of last week's game, while the Warriors will be boosted by the return of captain James Fisher-Harris from injury, but will be without Origin duo Mitchell Barnett and Kirk Capewell. That's the latest in news and sport.
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6: Let's look at the fuel prices once again this morning. In Eden, unleaded is sitting at $1.73.9 with diesel at $1.93.9. Fueling up in Tathra, unleaded today, $1.71.9 with diesel $1.89.9. And for Bermagui, unleaded is $1.75.9 today, diesel $1.94.9.
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6: The roads remain clear this morning. Those traffic delays slowing you down, though, a little bit. There's just a couple, which is good. Traffic delays expected, Batemans Bay, Guy Street and Old Princes Highway. Also, Maruya continues between Shelley Road and Malabar Drive. Minor delays expected in Coiler, but should end today, hopefully, on the Princes Highway at Hector McWilliam Drive. And Bornda, Red Hill Road is closed between 9 a.m. and 3 p.m. at Manor Park Bridge, with bridge repairs underway. Follow livetraffic.com, plan your trip, let us know if you spot something. 1300 925 800.
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17: 2EC weather.
6: It's not looking too bad today. A little bit cloudy outside, but 17 degrees is what we're hoping for. We do have a slight chance we could get a shower, but tonight it's getting cold. Make sure you've got your winter woolies on. 0 expected overnight in the Bega Valley. 4 for the Yirrabadalla. Heading up to 19 tomorrow. A beautiful sunny Saturday afternoon. Sunday, though, could see an early shower with 17 degrees. And Monday, rounding things out with sunshine and a high of 18 degrees.
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0: Bonnie Tyler holding out for a hero. Tui C lost Bonnie overnight, but 3 years ago, Bonnie won an MBE and had the last interview was quite comical.
1: I've been a very lucky girl. I've been in the business. I started when I was 17, but I was actually singing for 7 years before I had my first big break. You know, I was doing all the clubs and things around Wales, and now I'm hardly ever in Wales because I'm always on tour. Yeah.
2: You still got good hair, though.
1: Oh, good hair. Yes, not so curly these days, but...
0: still got the good hair. Oh, we're remembering Bonnie Tyler today. Holding out for hero, you're on 2EC.
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Better music and more of it on 2EC coming up to 8. Can you imagine if you were sitting at the commie in Bega and you spotted Diesel just sitting there having a meal? How cool would that be? I'm chatting with Diesel coming up after 8, and he's coming here to perform right here in Bega. You can check him out live in concert, and he may very well be mingling around Bega. You never know. Stick around for that one. Your latest news headlines next.

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11: Hey there, it's Darren Katrupi in the Far South Coast newsroom with your local news first. It's a line from the iconic Aussie movie The Castle, and members of the Dalmeny Bowling Club say it fits the situation they find themselves in. Tell them they're dreaming is their response to management, who expect members of Club Dalmeny to move across town to play at Club Naruma to boost dwindling numbers once they close the Dal Bowling Greens mid-next year. But 84-year-old long-time bowler Peter Benson says most members would rather drive further north to Badala to play.
12: We feel that we'd rather have a carpool or something rather take everyone up there and designated drivers to do that. And I think that would apply to at least two-thirds of our members. We've had members from Naruma already joining our club because they feel it's better. It is a better club.
11: A major milestone in the building of a new bridge across Cutajee Lake. We can reveal this morning that the funding deed of agreement has been signed by the state government, meaning Bega Valley Shire Council has the money to build a new two-lane concrete bridge with timber aspects. The $30 million also includes removal of the current 134-year-old bridge. Local state MP Michael Holland says it's now up to the council to get on with the job.
13: They're responsible for delivering the whole project. They have to continue with the planning and design and approval works over the coming months. So we've got the money there for them. They've got to do the right thing and get the approaches to the bridge done, as well as the replacement of the bridge in the long term.
11: With the school holidays underway, Southeast Local Land Services is reminding the public what is and isn't allowed on travelling stock reserves. Passive recreation such as picnicking, bird watching and horse riding is permitted, but camping, four-wheel driving camping and firewood collection are not. Penalties of up to $5,500 apply. In local sport, Victorians Fieng Xing and Albert Kim continue to hold their place at the top of the leaderboard after another day's play in the Jack Newton Junior Golf State Age Championships at the Catalina Club. Golf New South Wales reports despite battling illness, Xing carded another 3-under par round to move to 7-under overall in the girls' tournament and extend her lead to 9 shots. In the boys, Kim's held his grip on the top spot despite having an off day. He has a 3-shot buffer after achieving an even par round. The top players tee off this morning at Maruya Golf Club. That's your latest local news and sport. I'm Darren Katrupi.
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4: Morning, I'm Britt Aylin. Australia's foreign minister admits the breakdown of the ceasefire in the Middle East is a major concern. The US has hit several more targets in Iran, while Tehran's fired back with strikes on American military assets. Penny Wong telling Nine all sides need to get back to the negotiating table.
14: We want a return to stability. I think everybody wants a return to stability, and it's very disappointing to see at the moment this ceasefire is really fraying around the edges.
4: More than 20,000 people have welcomed the Indian PM at a community event in Melbourne. Narendra Modi told the crowd that India is impatient to grow and achieve more. He'll spend another day there before travelling to New Zealand. More than 500,000 Aussie workers have been sent emails from the taxman warning them their returns will be closely checked for dodgy travel claims. It's the biggest single expense claimed by Australians, almost $12 billion worth in the last financial year alone. And our local cinemas are experiencing a boom, thanks largely to the younger generation. Over the past 3 months, the Australian box office has recorded record monthly sales of over $100 million.
10: Whale Coast Realty Narooma, proudly local and family owned. 2EC, your sport now.
4: In sport, Kaylee McEwen's pulled out of the upcoming Glasgow Commonwealth Games after revealing she's been battling glandular fever. The backstroke star says what she thought a few months ago was the flu turned out to be much worse. The 2026 Comm Games kick off in Scotland on the 23rd of July. And in AFL, the Dockers have put on a last quarter blitz to own the top of the ladder. Frio was goalless against the Swans in the first half before kicking 9 goals, leading the side to a 38-point win. That's the latest in news and sport.
10: 2EC's Coast Watch.
15: There's no warnings for the Eden Coast today, but winds are variable, below 10 knots, becoming north to northeasterly, 10 to 15 knots this evening. Seas below a metre with a southeasterly swell, 1.5 metres inshore, increasing between 1.5 to 2 metres offshore south of Marimbula. The next tide at 9:34 this morning is a low tide, 0.64 of a metre. High tide you could expect at 18 minutes past 4 this afternoon, 1.78 metres.
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15: A little cloudy with 17 degrees today. We do have that slight chance of a shower this afternoon, but just some light winds for your Friday. A chilly start tomorrow, though, heading down to zero for the Bigger Valley. A little bit warmer in the Yirrabadalla, 4 degrees overnight. Warming up to 19 degrees for your Saturday. A chance of some early morning fog. Sunday, looking at 8 to 17 degrees, and there's a medium chance of a shower in the morning before the sky is clearing for a mostly sunny afternoon. Monday, mostly sunny. Temperatures around 9 to 18 degrees.
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15: Danny with you, hijacking the Brekkie Bar this morning. Kimmy is having the day off and I'm just having too much fun. I'm chatting with Diesel coming up in 2 songs time. So a little over 5 minutes, we're going to see what Diesel's up to. He's coming our way and who knows, he could be just walking around, cruising around Bega. We'll find out coming up after the Cardigans.

0: the bay to the border. TUIC, it's the Cardigans. We're catching up with one of Australia's most respected and enduring musicians this morning. With a career spanning more than four decades, he's back on the road with a tour and putting fans in charge. Good morning, Diesel. You're bringing your By Request tour to us, performing at the Bega Valley Commemorative Civic Centre October 3rd. What does it mean, By Request? Do we get a chance to put songs to you? How do we do that?
1: It's really easy. You know, they'll just be like going to my website if all else fails, and they'll see the thing and they can look at the songs. There's playlists there. They can listen to things and they can, you know, fill out this very easy to fill out form and then leave comments. The comments have been the thing that I've really enjoyed capturing, you know, like looking at all these comments, because I get it all delivered to me a few nights before each show, or at the very least the night before. And, like, reading all their comments, it's incredible, like, what people have experienced and, you know, what my music has. Even if they're exaggerating a little bit, it's, like, it's still pretty amazing, you know. Yeah. Like, you know, I was doing this and blah, blah, blah, and your song was blah, blah, blah, and, or that album or whatever it is. It's like, wow.
0: Yeah.
1: Very, very humbling.
0: I guess when you're behind the mic and you're singing to us, you don't really understand the true impact that you have on many of our lives, not only as we're growing up, but as adults.
1: I guess, the closest I've come to being like a fly on the wall is walking around a supermarket and, you know, like they don't realise that I'm standing quite near them and, you know, my song's playing out of the speakers coming out of the ceiling and they're singing along, you know.
0: Yeah.
1: That's pretty funny.
0: I actually love that we can leave little comments to you on your website. This is a very personal show. We can put our suggestion in for what kind of songs we want to hear from you. But this is this just your songs, or can the audience request any music?
1: Well, essentially they can, but I mean, there are some guardrails. I mean, I'm encouraging people to use this as an opportunity to get to my nooks and crannies of my 17 albums.
0: Yeah.
1: You know, I've recently found out that I've got, you know, I've registered 400 songs that I've written through APRA. You know, I've been, I wouldn't, you know, say incredibly prolific, but I have been pretty productive.
0: Yeah.
1: I've made a lot of stuff. And so, you know, use it as an opportunity to get to my, you know, nooks and crannies of my catalogue. But by all means, there is a list of covers too, like with things that are like quite diverse and, you know, songs that are like, you know, kind of jewels to me, you know, that I don't necessarily, you know, just automatically put in the sets. But if I'm prompted, it was like, yeah, sure, I love that song. I'll play that song for you. And then they can just suggest anything off the top of their heads. But, you know, please not be, you know, well, I mean, I shouldn't say this because, you know, never say never, but maybe not, you know, the theme from the theme from Cats.
0: Yeah. No request from Weird Al Yankovic either, maybe?
1: Or, you know, maybe just leave the Andrew Lloyd Webber songs out.
0: We are very much looking forward to you coming down our way.
1: I'm looking forward to getting to Bega for many reasons. One of the people that works with me doing my promo and stuff, she's her family's down there, and she's like, yay, you're going to Bega. And it's usually we go either before it or afterward. So, you know, hitting Bega, it hasn't happened many times in my career, so I'm really glad.
0: You can get your tickets for Diesel's October performance at the Bega Civic Centre, October 3rd. Go and check it out, dieselmusic.com.au. Thanks, Diesel.
1: Thank you.
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industry. 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You got blood on your face, a big disgrace, waving your banner all over.

0: 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I'm looking forward to it. We're heading into your latest news.
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7: Morning, it's Darren Katrupi in the Far South Coast newsroom with your local news first. Local State MP Michael Holland says building a new bridge over Cutajee Lake will ensure the long-term future of the crossing for the community. We can confirm this morning the funding deed of agreement guaranteeing $30 million for the new two-lane hybrid design goes ahead after many years of debate. Dr. Holland says refurbishing the current historic bridge would be short-sighted.
8: It'd be high risk, it'd be very expensive, and it'd be a shorter design life. We need a long-term outcome that's for the safety of the community, for its accessibility, for the reliability and for the resilience. And that includes daily travel, but it also includes our busy holiday times, and also we have to be resilient in terms of emergency.
7: Dalmeny lawn bowlers say their biggest fear is management is planning to sell off the bowling club to the highest bidder for the site to be redeveloped or leased to another party. There are currently restrictions under the Registered Clubs Act on what the land, including Club Dalmeny's building and bowling green, can be used for if it is to be sold. The board, which manages the facility and Club Narooma, is planning to close the greens mid-next year to save costs. 84-year-old bowler Peter Benson, whose grandfather originally owned the land that is now Dalmeny, says he's been asking if the site is still classified as core property.
9: Not having heard about any change in the zoning, which I would have thought that the people of Dalmeny would have been at least notified. They said, oh no, it's changed to recreation and aged care, which nobody had heard about until I'd asked the question, what about the zoning?
7: A boost of funding from Albo and Co in Canberra for a Far South Coast arts organisation. Edmund Arrow MP Christy McBain announcing just under $24,000 for Southeast Arts to present On Track at the Headland Writers Festival in Tathra. On Track is an innovative multimedia performance featuring acclaimed Aussie author John Blay alongside Nguyen cultural practitioner Warren Foster. In local sport, Batemans Bay head up to the National Capital this weekend for their final regular season game in the Canberra Suburban Rugby Union Men's First Grade competition. A win for the Boars against the Uni North Owls will guarantee them a home semi-final at Hanging Rock. They head into the game sitting in third position ahead of East White, who they beat last Saturday with a better for and against. That's your latest local news and sport. I'm Darren Katrupi.
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11: I'm Britt Aylin. Telstra was reportedly warned for months that it was susceptible to the kind of outage that happened this week. It comes as South Australian police are investigating a death in the state to determine whether it's linked to the network issues. While Foreign Minister Penny Wong's told Nine a probe into the incident is ongoing.
12: We do want to understand, all of us want to understand how this happened, how it was possible and how we can ensure it does not happen again.
11: African health authorities say the current Ebola outbreak in the Democratic Republic of the Congo is the fastest growing ever. The latest data from the World Health Organization has revealed nearly 1,800 confirmed cases since May, with 600 deaths. And tributes are flowing for Bonnie Tyler, who's died aged 75, weeks after undergoing emergency surgery in Portugal. The Welsh singer is best known for big hits like Total Eclipse of the Heart and this. Catherine Zeta-Jones said Bonnie Tyler was one of the funniest people she'd ever met, while Rod Stewart's described her as a good pal and a true soul stirrer.
10: Whale Coast Realty, Naruma. Proven, trusted, local. 2EC, your sport now.
11: In sport, France is the first team through to the World Cup semi-finals with a 2-0 win over Morocco this morning. Kylian Mbappe opened the scoring with a goal in the 60th minute. Warriors stars Mitch Barnett and Kurt Capewell will sit out tonight's NRL match following Wednesday night's bruising Origin decider, while the Tigers are set to welcome back Jerome Luai after he missed last week with a concussion. And the Dockers have cemented their flag favourite status, powering past the Swans by 38 points at Optus Stadium. Fremantle kicked 9 goals in the last quarter, an incredible turnaround from a goalless first half.
10: Kimmy's Brekkie Bar on 2EC.
13: Now that July is officially here, the team at Go Vita Batemans Bay want to say a massive thank you. 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
13: 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Unleaded Cobargo $1.69.9, diesel is $1.87.9, and the cheapest unleaded and diesel around the far south coast always seems to be in Maruya. Unleaded is $1.61.9 today. 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
13: We've got the green light this morning. No reports of accidents. Those roadworks, though, will still slow you down just a little bit. You'll find them at Batemans Bay, Guy Street and Old Princes Highway. In Maruya, between Shelley Road and Malabar Drive, and also hopefully ending today at Coiler, Princes Highway at Hector McWilliam Drive. 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
15: 2EC weather.
13: There's quite a lot of thick fog around the far south coast this morning, so just slow down and be careful on the roads. But we are looking at a partly cloudy Friday, 17 degrees today, with a slight chance we could get a shower this afternoon. A chilly start tomorrow for Saturday, heading up to 19 degrees. Sunday, looking at 17 degrees with a medium chance of shower in the morning. And Monday, mostly sunny at this stage, with tops of around 18 degrees.
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0: Kylie Minogue, Better the Devil You Know, 2EC, 13 minutes to 9. How are you with your tongue twisters? I went through a tongue twister between 6 and 7 this morning and I got it right. The Peter Piper picked a peck of pickled peppers one. It started good, but I could already feel my tongue was not doing what it was meant to be doing. Now, tomorrow we've got a brand new competition landing on our website where you could win $1,000. All you need to do is practice the daily tongue twister. Kimmy could be calling you if you've registered. She'll give you a time limit. And if you can do the tongue twister correctly in that time frame, you'll go on the shortlist to win $1,000. Now, like I said, between 6 and 7, I did the Peter Piper Pick to Pickle Peppers. Let's see if I can do it again, which I probably won't now. Here we go. Peter Piper picked a peck of pickled peppers. A peck of pickled peppers, Peter Piper picked. If Peter Piper picked a peck of pickled peppers, where's the peck of pickled peppers Peter Piper picked? I've done that twice now. I'm very proud of myself, but I can't win $1,000. You could, though. All the details will be on our website tomorrow at 2ec.com.au. It's brought to you by your newly renovated Sapphire Mitre 10 in Bega.
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13: Hi, we're turning back the clock on July 10. The world's first communications satellite, Telstar, was launched in 1962.
14: Pictures, telephone calls, telegraph messages and computer data all can be handled by the orbiting device.
13: In 1967, Bobby Gentry recorded the song she called A Study of Unconscious Cruelty. Ode to Billy Joe won a handful of Grammys and is regarded as one of the greatest country songs of all time.
15: Today, Billy Joe McAllister jumped off the Tallahatchie Bridge.
13: To 1985, when the Greenpeace ship Rainbow Warrior was sunk in Auckland.
16: I thought we'd been in a collision with another boat at sea.
13: On the same day, Coca-Cola announced that Old Coke was back after the failure of the new recipe.
17: Brought us to the decision to bring back the classic taste, which we so calmly abandoned.
13: Boris Yeltsin took office as the first elected president of Russia in 1991. And in 2019, the last Volkswagen Beetle rolled off the production line.
18: I've got to believe in my heart that the bug will be back.
13: To the birthdays, and with Wimbledon on, the last British woman to win the title in 1977, Virginia Wade, turns 81.
19: She's done it. A fairy story comes true.
13: Indian cricket legend Sunil Gavaskar is 77, the first batsman to score 10,000 test runs.
20: Gavaskar goes over the top and it goes in the record book.
13: Neil Tennant, one half of the pop duo The Pet Shop Boys, is 72 today. Aussie comedian and TV presenter Adam Hills turns 56.
21: I think because I'm an Aussie, I can't walk out and go, "Hi everyone, here are my jokes."
13: Modern Family star Sofia Vergara celebrates her 54th birthday.
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13: Special one for Brendan Lade, the Port Adelaide great, now assistant coach of the Bulldogs, is 50.
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13: 90s pop princess and reality TV star Jessica Simpson turns 46.
24: I'm spoiled. I'm so spoiled. I don't know what it is.
13: And Brisbane Broncos captain Adam Reynolds is 36.
25: Reynolds chipping over the top.
13: Finally, it's the anniversary of the death of the man of a thousand voices, Mel Blanc, who gave us everyone from Bugs Bunny to Daffy Duck, Elmer Fudd, Porky Pig, so many more. 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
26: With each dialect, you can do several different voices, and I know practically all the dialects.
13: Remembering Mel Blanc on July 10.
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0: Bay to the Border, 2EC, heading up to 9. Your latest news headlines on the way. You've been with Sandy. I'll see you on the other side and take you through to 12.
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0: If you caught Kimmy's live broadcast yesterday from Jamala Wildlife Lodge, you know how amazing this stay would be. 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You get to stay close to some very tall neighbours, including giraffes Skye and Khamisi. 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You get the feeding experience that happens straight from the balcony, and room options are available for families and larger groups. 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
13: Hey there, it's Darren Kachrupi in the Far South Coast newsroom with your local news first. Lawn bowlers say they would rather drive further north to Bedalla to play than support the nearby club Narooma, who have decided to close the greens at Club Dalmeny. A letter to members from the board states one of the factors supporting the integration of bowls into a single venue is the opportunity to reduce costs. But one of the Dalmeny members, 84-year-old Peter Benson, says the move would destroy more than the bowling greens.
14: It seems a shame that the club, which was called and is still called Happy Club, in that we all get on well together and we have a good laugh after the game and during the game as well, which is the one thing that sticks out. It's so different from the other clubs that I've visited, and also so different from the Narooma Club.
13: The Save Dalmeny Greens has established a presence on Facebook and started a petition against the move. Speaking of local sporting clubs, the Far South Coast Golf Club is set to undergo a multi-million dollar facelift. The Telegraph reports Bega Valley Shire Council has approved the redevelopment of Bega Country Club under delegation, which will see the existing clubhouse replaced with a modern facility, upgraded parking and a new bowling green. The works to be completed in stages has been costed at just under $5.5 million. A new clubhouse is expected to take 18 months to complete. Full steam ahead this morning for the construction of the new Cattergee Bridge. The deed of agreement for funding signed late yesterday by the state government, confirming the cash is now all but in the Bega Valley Shire Council's bank account. Bega MP Michael Holland says he expects on-site works to begin after the Christmas New Year holidays.
2: To make that coast road from Bermagui to Tathra resilient for the long term in the future, that's by putting now up a total of $30 million to the replacement of the Cattergee Bridge. We're looking at work starting early 2027 and expectation of finishing in 2029, which has been a long time coming.
13: In local sport, a top-of-the-table clash on Sunday afternoon in the Group 16 Men's First Grade Rugby League competition. The ladder-leading Murrumbula Pambula returned to the field at Bega Rec Ground after a last-round bye to tackle the Roosters, who sit in second spot. Defending Premiers Tathra, whose shock loss to the Bay Tigers last weekend saw them slip down to third, are at home to the other Tigers from Eden. Naruma will host the Blue Heelers from Bombala, and Kuma travel to Maria for a battle with the Sharks. That's your latest local news and sport. I'm Darren Katrupi.
12: Members badge draw and live tunes free. Fridays are huge at the Batemans Bay Soldiers Club. 2EC. National news now.
4: Morning, I'm Britt Aylin. Telstra is working with South Australian Police as they investigate the death of a person during Wednesday's mobile and 000 outages to determine whether it can be connected to the network issues. The telco says its thoughts are with the person's family and loved ones. Iran claims 14 people have been killed in the latest round of strikes from the US. The two nations have traded blows for the second night in a row after President Donald Trump declared the ceasefire had ended. US Central Command says the attacks were carried out to further degrade Iran's ability to attack commercial shipping and innocent civilian mariners, while Tehran's retaliated with strikes on American military assets. At least 28 people have been killed in a fire at a shoe factory in southeastern China. Flames engulfed the multi-story building, trapping workers on the rooftop. And we're being warned to make sure any car-related expenses we claim in our tax returns are legit, with the ATO watching closely. The tax office has emailed more than 500,000 people who've previously claimed road travel to make clear what is reasonable and what is not.
12: Whale Coast Realty Naruma, helping you move on with confidence. 2EC, your sport now.
4: To sport now, and France is through to its third straight World Cup semi-final. The 2018 champs beating Morocco 2-0 this morning. They're now set to take on the winner of tomorrow's clash between Spain and Belgium. A second-half comeback from the Dockers has seen them cement their place at the top of the AFL ladder, locking in a 38-point win over the Swans. And in the basketball, the Opals have completed a clean sweep on home soil, taking down China 84-82 overnight. That's the latest in news and sport.
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0: It's a partly cloudy Friday. 17 degrees is our maximum, with a slight chance we could get that shower this afternoon. We've got a chilly start tomorrow morning. 0 to 4 degrees overnight, warming up to 19 for Saturday. A chance there could be some morning fog, but clearing up to a mostly sunny afternoon. Sunday, looking at 17 degrees, medium chance of a shower in the morning. And Monday, mostly sunny with temperatures around 18 degrees.
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0: You hanging out with Sandy? Yes, I'm here on the other side. It's going to be a long day, but so much fun to be had. Our last famous horse is on 2EC's Facebook page with the last double pass to Willinga Park Gold Buckle Camp Draft Championship tomorrow. So that last chance for you to win those double tickets. Go and check it out and have your guess. Lining up some music from Robbie Williams, Crowded House, and now it's the Eagles.

0: 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We've had some doozy stories coming through for 2EC's Wild Wild Life. 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
8: It's hot enough to fry your thongs and your lounge room feels like a sauna. Meanwhile, Bateman's Bay Coolit has turned next door into a crisp, glorious iceberg. You're melting into the couch like a forgotten paddle pop and they're sipping tea in cool, perfect

REM's Everybody Hurts, 2EC right across the far south coast. You're with Sandy this morning. Had a light bulb moment. I was looking up Dexy's Midnight Runners just to see what they're up to, if they've done anything since their 2023 The Feminine Divine album. And then I came across the history behind their name. Now, I kind of knew what their name was and how the fact that it came from a prescription pill. But also, I thought Midnight Runners was, you know, heading off to get the munchies, going to the servo and getting a pie. Nope, that's not it. So we won't go into it any further than that. You probably already know. Come on, Eileen, 2EC.

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0: Greetings, Clearwater Revival, Tui-C, right across the far south coast, down on the corner. Coming up, though, after the break, Elton John's Candle in the Wind, slowing things down just a little bit. We're getting that heart rate down because we're raising it with AC/DC, rocking us out. You shook me all night long, coming up in five.
1: Over more than six decades, the Rolling Stones continue to prove themselves as the greatest rock and roll band on earth. Comes their 25th studio album, Foreign Tongues, already hailed as one of their very best.
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to the border, TUIC. 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The West Tigers and the Warriors. It's our 8 p.m. featured game. $5,000 up for grabs. Mick Wayman this morning predicted the Warriors 30 against the Tigers 8. It's pretty harsh, but more details you can find, tuec.com.au. Great music coming up after 10. We've got the Cranberries and Bill Medley with Jennifer Warnes. The Time of My Life.

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1: Morning, I'm Britt Allen. Telstra's CEO has reportedly touched down in Australia as the telco faces a probe into this week's major outage issues. Vicky Brady was on leave when the network went down on Wednesday. It comes as SAPOL's investigating whether the death of a person in a regional hospital can be linked to the incident. Telstra says it's working with police and has blamed the outage on a software error.